it's your turn. Say it.

0: Sweat.
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0: got Junebug, man.
1: Hey, yo, you know that girl Betty?
0: Yeah, man.
1: My mom's got balls, man.
2: Not what?
1: Again, she got hurt.
2: What is happening?
3: What's going on? Free. Don't nobody move nothing. Y'all know what this is. Get him up.
2: What?
3: Get him up.
1: Yo, man, we down with Grand Master the Flash and the Fury.
3: Grand Master, what is that, a gang?
2: No,
3: shut up. Shut up. I don't want to hear you now.
1: Yo, officer, what's the problem?
3: Ain't no beautiful problem. Man, beautiful.
1: Yo, you ain't got to do this, man.
3: Get in the car. Get in the car. Get in the car.
4: The Message by Grandmaster Flash and the Furious Five, released as a single in 1982 and then featured as the title track on their debut studio album. Before that, from the 1967 album The Folk Box, If It Wasn't for the Unions, Hamish Imlach's version of a song by Matt McGinn. He based the lyrics and melody on a traditional Scottish tune in praise of the Weavers. We opened with the CIA song. Though that's not actually the title, I just made that up. I don't know the artist either. All I know is that it was posted on Substack by Dissident Media. If you know the artist and the correct title, please let me know. Next up, singer-songwriter and Broadway actress Laura Bell Bundy with You Can't Pray the Gay Away.
5: Brothers and sisters, prayer is a powerful thing. In these trying times, we pray. We pray hard. But there are some matters where we would be better servants of the Lord by accepting what is and not bothering him.

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1: Send him off to camp where he could get fixed. Had the summer of his life, never saw so many days.

right, finishing up that set, the Pole Tops and their song Falling Down. And that is from their CD called Live en Route. That is from 2017. Before the Pole Tops, we heard Wes Montgomery with his brother Buddy Montgomery, who lived in Milwaukee for 10 years or so. They did a song called Janine. That's our oldie of the week from 1961, and it was off of a CD called Groove Brothers, because Wes Montgomery, Buddy Montgomery, and Monk Montgomery are on here. The gentleman that lived in Milwaukee plays piano and vibes, so that's kind of cool. And before Wes Montgomery, we heard from the band Jelly. And we heard the song Elijah. And Jelly consists of vocalist Amy Madigan, who is an actress who is from Chicago originally, but then went to school at Marquette University in Milwaukee. I remember when she was in a band here called Methyl Ethyl. And Freddie Bliffert is in that band from the Bliffert Lumber Company. And Jesse Rowe. And in the people that are backing them up, we also have another Wisconsinite, Leland Sklar. And that is the song Elijah came off of their album from 1977 called A True Story. And then we started out with Cookie and the Unicorn song, and that's from 1995. It's from his CD called Songs for You, and then Handwritten and Your Kids. Yeah, he put three kids' songs on the end of the CD. So, all right, that was that set. We got one more set of music to go, starting with Al Jarreau.

Hey, good morning. Welcome to the Milwaukee Free Press Radio Hour. I'm your host, Greg St. Arnold, and I'm going to love you now for the next hour from beautiful River West.

Hey, I mentioned we had a town hall last night about the city budget, also put on by Alderwoman Coggs over at Hillside Resource Center. A couple quick shots from that. So leaf collection starts today, October 1st. You can start sending out, you can start raking your leaves to the street. You can also put them in paper bags. They'll collect them either way. DPW, Michael Hutchinson was there from DPW. He's supervisor. He said they'll collect them either way. So you basically have starting today until it gets too cold and the conditions don't permit collection of leaves. But as we saw last season, don't sleep on it if you can. I know those, we don't control when the leaves fall. Don't be up there beating on your trees trying to get the leaves to fall. But as soon as they're down, the sooner you get them in the street, the sooner they can get taken care of. What else did we have? There was talk about brush collection also still being done. That was one I noted. Got some brush projects I got to get done before the weather comes. Benji Sanchez from DCD, he talked a little bit about the community improvement programs. I don't know if you know about this, but the Department of City Development has a community improvement program where neighbors can either partner as a neighborhood group or with a nonprofit organization, propose a program at like a vacant lot, activations, things like that, monuments. I was joking last night with somebody about a monument up near Tremont Industries up on Keefe. Apparently the microchip, I learned, was almost invented there. The guy that invented it left Tremont, and like a month later he moved to a business in Chicago and invented the microchip. So that's worthy of a monument. We almost had it. You can get community improvement project funds for that if you organize up to $1,000 without a match. But if you have a match, you can go up to $4,000. You can get up to $4,000 for that. Somebody should make it happen. Let's see. What else? What else? What else came out of that? There was a survey shared. So there was the meat and potatoes of that town hall. In addition to all this, these little nuggets I'm sharing, was a presentation by former alderman, now city budget director, Nick Kovac, about the 2027 proposed city budget. He went through it very fast. He had some slides. It's just like, I could not comprehend all the details that he was throwing at us, other than to say the budget is, you know, costs are increasing. There's going to be a slight $16 average increase in property tax and user fees and everything to cover it. Obviously, the more you have, the more that'll be. But what I thought was really interesting was this is the first year that the city did a survey in advance of the budget process. 2,255 people responded to this survey between May and August of this year, and they were able to chime in on different priorities, what they felt about how the budget should be shaped. So there's like a little one pager front and back overview of those survey results, which Nick Kovac shared. And there's some interesting things in there. So I highlighted a couple things here. Street maintenance is what respondents most want to protect, invest, and pay for. Okay. Respondents most often ask the mayor to protect this and said they would pay higher property taxes if this was expanded. 44% of people said that. The three highest areas, services that people suggested should be protected, 38.2% said community wellness and safety, 32.9% said fire and emergency response, and 30.7% said policing were the most frequently requested services to protect. So that's interesting. Community wellness and safety, fire and emergency response, and policing. That's overwhelmingly, if you look at the breakdown, it is overwhelmingly what people care about and want to ensure those things are protected. Who did the survey, that is. Let's see, capital priorities. I thought this was kind of interesting. A lot of people said roads were the biggest capital priority, but second, and this was not highlighted by Budget Director Kovac, nor is it highlighted in these the notes on this, but it is in one of the tables. The second most preferred capital
project that people wanted was demolishing vacant properties. 49.2% of respondents said they want, after road construction, which 57.9%, then we want to demolish vacant properties. So that's a big thing. There's a lot of vacant properties. There's one on my block. A fire gutted this place a while back. It's just sitting there. We have no idea when it's going to be demolished. There's places like that all over the city. That's an issue. Needs some serious attention. How did people say they would be willing to pay for this, or how should we get revenue? Most people said increase violation and citation fines. So how that's reflected, let's say 56% of people said that should be the number one way, increase violations, citation fines. How that's reflected in the mayor's proposed budget, they want to increase parking tickets by $10 across the board. They also want to increase, they want to double the cost of parking permits. Currently, on-street parking permit, annual pass, $55. Mayor's budget will go up to $110. That's a user fee, I would say, more so than a violation and citation fine. But anyways, those are some of the big revenue enhancers, in addition to a small rise in the property taxes. No vehicle registration rise in the proposed budget, which is good, because that was increased last year. You don't want to just keep jacking that up. So that was interesting. I'm sure more will come out about that. Nick Kovac will be presenting to the Finance Personnel Committee today at 1 p.m., speaking about that in more detail. Boy, we're running up on it. Let me just play, I promised a little Daryl Hall and John Oates prog rock, so we gotta like give a little something here.

0: Snedeker said that heroic settlers had returned the pool to Jewish hands. It goes on, but it's sad, and it's such a... I mean, there's pictures. One picture is the...
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1: 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Paris.
2: Paris, Paris.
1: 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Paris, Paris, Paris, perdrait son âme.

0: Tell me you're here to kill Tommy Anders.
1: I am. I'm here.
0: 12 years, state senator. District whose values he doesn't represent. Chairman Judiciary Consumer Affairs kills every conservative bill we send his committee. Kills them. They don't go to Senate for a vote. We can't make them into laws. I'd kill him with a candidate who can fight for us. I'd wet him a sword. I'd raise him an army.
1: You can wet a sword for me.
0: You'd be up against a high stepper in the primary. Carol Hayes. Carol Hayes. A man. Carol Hayes. Yeah, you'll kill him. Ben?
1: Yes.
0: Ben or Ben?

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just what to do. So I wrote this song for you. Watch yourself, it's a big and scary place.

Okay, here we go. We are rolling on this week's Chang Tsuru Radio Hour. We would like to thank the Out There Music Series for hosting us in Grant Park.

Thank you.

one well-known merchant vessel of all nations. 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

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America. Europe. Armandola. All case. Audio. Vitaly. Lipschon. Stay down. Band down. John DeWitt. Amsterdam, Prague, Vienna, Canterbury, Manuda, Prince Baldwin, Prince Albert, Y. Gowan, Y. Lange, Y. Vera, Masonia, El Costum, Prince Bell, Giovanova, Prince Maria, Africa, Java, Malabar, Cap, Arcona, Unchecked Note, Crashes, Above.

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